0: Widow's Peak, If You Change on WNRN. Josh Ritter gave us Getting Ready to Get Down, and we heard Good To Be. It's the latest from Goose. Coming up just after Here Together, where a local non-profit's going to tell you all about it, I've got the latest from Suki Waterhouse.
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0: So when someone has a brain injury, often after they've gotten over the initial injury and maybe any other physical injuries they have, we call a brain injury an invisible injury because sometimes things are not very obvious from the person's appearance that they've had a brain injury, but internally they are having a lot of different struggles. My name is Amy. I'm the Director of Education and Engagement at the Brain Injury Association of Virginia.
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0: The name of the album, What a Time to Be Alive. That was The Lone Bellow. I Did It for Love on WNRN. We kicked it back to 2003 for a classic from The Strokes. That was Reptilia. That was part of the WNRN 30th Anniversary Highlight 2003 week. And The Strokes are performing at Allianz Amphitheatre in Richmond, July the 12th. We heard Payphone from Harrison Berg's Illiterate Light. And Dwayne Betts off this year's Isle of Hope gave us Down to Houston. I've got Here Together. This local non-profit's going to tell you all about their mission. And then right after that, Luxembourg's Francis of Delirium's going to give you It's a Beautiful Life.
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6: From NPR Music, this is Alt Latino. I'm Felix Contreras. This week we're going to do all Cuban music, and we have some very, very good new music from artists that we featured on the show, but also because of what's going on in the news. The friends I have made after a few trips to Havana, as well as the entire country, are going through probably one of the toughest times in their history. The U.S. has imposed a month-long energy blockade, so that means a blackout. Electrical blackouts are common. There's no electricity for homes, for schools, for hospitals. And the Cuban citizens are caught in the middle of this geopolitical power struggle. And in these cases, you know, music can be a way to remind us of the humanity of the people involved, and also remind us, in this case, about the beauty of Cuban music of various styles and genres that we featured on the show and that we're going to feature again today. First up is a duo of Afro-Cuban women who call themselves Ocan. They left Cuba a while back and have lived in Canada for many, many years. They have recently moved to Miami. They have a new record coming out. This is a single called Ayer Owo Lala. Ayer.

As you can hear in this track and just about all of their music is very, very rooted in the Afro-Cuban Yoruba tradition. Percussionist Magdely Savigne is an amazing, amazing drummer, very well versed in the traditions as well as the contemporary music. And Elizabeth Rodriguez is on vocals and plays a killer violin. That's part of what makes their project stand out. One of the things I noticed about the Cuban musical diaspora is that it's always deeply rooted with their connection to Africa, West Africa, the Yoruba traditions. And no matter where the musicians ends up, that's always what stands out. In this case, it's Canada. And that also calls to mind our friend Alex Kuba, who's also lived in Canada for a number of years. And sometimes, you know, when the Cubans are off the island, they can sound even more Cuban the longer they've been away from the country for a while. The track is called Aje. The group is called Ocan. Okay, next up, another duo. This time, it's Lisa Cainde Diaz and Naomi Diaz, twin sisters who call their group Ibeyi, which actually means twins in Yoruba. Long-time alt-Latino favorites. They've been in the studio with us. They've done Tiny Desk Concert. Just a big fan of their music. They have an album coming out on June 26th. It's their first album in a long time. This track is called Aset. Check this one out.

0: Alexander Hamilton.
1: They sing everywhere, and they're in character. They love it. I never in a million years would have thought, oh, this is the one song I can get the whole family behind.
2: Oh, yeah.
1: But
2: I'm not surprised at all.
1: Yeah.
2: And I think the Hamilton cast album is a great example of something that works really, really well on road trips, which is music that has a theatrical quality to it, that tells a story.
1: Definitely.
2: And that helps pass the time. Big part of what you're trying to do on a road trip. You're trying to turn 12 hours into 9.5 hours, and so you put on the Hamilton cast album.
1: Well, and you're trying to get everyone as animated as possible, yeah. Right? Because that also makes the time pass a lot faster. But yeah. If you've got younger kids, there's some moments in this song that where you've got some questions you need to answer, particularly in that opening yes. So, bro, what's a bastard? And some stuff a little bit later on, but yeah.
2: Another one for our family was Be More Chill. Be More Chill was a Broadway production that had a cult following on streaming and that really caught the imagination of a lot of Gen Z kids. Often, like, if I'm desperate, if I'm tired, you know, and I'm in the car with the kids or my partner or, you know, whatever, you put that on and immediately two and a half hours.

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coffee drinking, truck driving fool. I might have a little shimmy in this Cracker Box Jimmy, but I ain't never cracked up yet. The more I try to make a buck in this beat-up truck, the more semi-crazy I get. Yeah, I'm semi

0: Depeche Mode with a song that feels a little bit like the parent-child vibe, except reversed in some ways. Master and Servant from the Some Great Reward album here on Les Temps. We also heard Sebado and Rebound when we started off with the Beastie Boys and their anthem to the joy of egging something from the Paul's Boutique album, It's Eggman. Don't go anywhere. Put your feet up. Sit tight, because in about 90 seconds after this wonderful announcement, we'll be coming back with X.
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0: When You Know, it's new from Bebe Stockwell. Her new record, Volume 1, is out Friday, and she'll be live in Charlottesville at the Southern coming up September 26th. We heard Vampire Weekend before that with Step. New music usually enters the world on Fridays in terms of new albums. New singles as well for the most part these days, but we've got Beth Orton, Muse, and Devin Gilfillian albums to dig into on the next edition of The Drop. That's every Friday a little after 11. Zoe has three brand new tracks for you from releases just out that day. 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I've got new stuff from Goose and Fruit Bats in the next set.
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0: James Madison's Montpelier in Orange County, Virginia, where guests are welcome to discover the stories behind one of America's founding fathers. Montpelier explores the history of the Madisons and the creation of the Constitution and Bill of Rights. More information about visiting James Madison's Montpelier in Orange is available online at Montpelier.org. Goose recently played two shows in Virginia Beach, and then the past two nights they played at Madison Square Garden in New York City. Good time to be in the Big Apple with Knicks mania taking hold. They'll be back in the Commonwealth John Paul Jones Arena in Charlottesville in November. Here's the new track from their Big Modern album. It's Good to Be on NRN.

0: Back in Love at Suki Waterhouse, new record out July 10th. It's on listener-supported independent music radio, WNRN, and The Shins, Phantom Limb. It's Jeff Swetman. Good afternoon. New Music Tuesday, just a couple days away, supported by Phelan Petty Injury Lawyers. We sprinkle in some brand new tracks we've added to the playlist, like The Revivalists, Bruce Hornsby with Ezra from Vampire Weekend, Commonwealth Music from Chloe Esther, so lots to get to on the next edition of New Music Tuesday. We'll get to some vintage Peter Gabriel and a little Uncle Tupelo before 5.
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0: 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Great recent in-studio session with the Australian Sensations, signed to Jack White's Third Man Records, the Bel Air Lip Balms. You can find it at wnrn.org. Here's Another World.

0: still around. That's new from Freako on Lynchburg's 89.9, online worldwide at WNRN.org. We're celebrating 30 years from the Blue Ridge to the Bay and beyond, and doing different themes Monday to Sunday, pretty much every week throughout the year. And this week's theme has been 2003. That's when the AAS released their debut full-length album, Fever to Tell. We heard Date with the Night, also Uncle Tupelo, great track from the 90s, The Long Cut. WNRN presents Wilco, by the way, at the Dome by Rudder Mills in Virginia Beach, July 14th. We started with Jungle, their new album's out August 14th. Carry On got us going. Stay tuned for the Blasters and Cap Power and New Old Crow before 5.
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0: 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And Alison Krauss covering Bad Company's O Atlanta. 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Another busy year for Alison Krauss and Company. Well, I've got covers galore for you. Weekdays at 2, Take 2 at 2. Our theme for this upcoming week is going to be Richmond songs and artists, as we've been doing different themes week to week in honor of WNRN's 30th anniversary. We'll hear Maggie Antone cover Jolene, and instead of playing Dolly's original version, we'll hear the Sean Rao version that he did in Richmond at In Your Ear in 2021. Maggie Antone hails from Richmond. She's now based in Nashville, was up for Song of the Year at last year's Americana Awards. So a lot of cool Richmond connections Monday through Sunday, starting with Decade of Difference, I guess, with Bob tomorrow morning.
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0: The Beatles from Rubber Soul coming up, and some Jason Isbell in the 400 Unit, and we'll let you know when they're coming through the Commonwealth for a bunch of shows this summer. First, Dwayne Betts down to Houston on NRN.

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